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2: Tonight, showers are possible with close to a quarter inch expected, maybe an isolated storm or two, and lows settling into the low 70s. Tomorrow, we can't rule out rain, around a quarter inch possible, with a brief thunderstorm mixed in, and highs climbing into the upper 80s. Clouds stick around tomorrow night, with lows again in the low 70s. Then Saturday looks partly cloudy, with highs in the mid 80s.
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6: Tonight, showers are possible with close to a quarter inch expected, maybe an isolated storm or two, and lows settling into the low 70s. Tomorrow, we can't rule out rain, around a quarter inch possible, with a brief thunderstorm mixed in, and highs climbing into the upper 80s. Clouds stick around tomorrow night, with lows again in the low 70s. Then Saturday looks partly cloudy, with highs in the mid 80s.
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5: Tonight, showers are possible with close to a quarter inch expected, maybe an isolated storm or two, and lows settling into the low 70s. Tomorrow, we can't rule out rain, around a quarter inch possible, with a brief thunderstorm mixed in and highs climbing into the upper 80s. Clouds stick around tomorrow night, with lows again in the low 70s. Then Saturday looks partly cloudy, with highs in the mid 80s.
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6: Overnight, showers are possible with about a quarter inch expected, an isolated thunderstorm mixing in, lows in the low 70s. Tomorrow, still a slight chance of showers with close to a quarter inch of accumulation, highs near 89. Tomorrow night, look for some clouds, lows again in the low 70s. Saturday brings continued partly cloudy skies, highs in the mid 80s. Sunday turns partly cloudy too, highs near 82, lows in the mid 60s.
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0: Defeated so far, but this Friday night, they face what could be their biggest challenge so far. 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The Panthers haven't lost a game yet and have scored easily against their opponents. Can the Blue Golds stop their high-powered offense? 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
2: Overnight, showers are possible with about a quarter inch expected, an isolated thunderstorm mixing in, lows in the low 70s. Tomorrow, still a slight chance of showers with close to a quarter inch of accumulation, highs near 89. Tomorrow night, look for some clouds, lows again in the low 70s. Saturday brings continued

0: 70s. Saturday brings continued partly cloudy skies, highs in the mid-80s. Sunday turns partly cloudy too, highs near 82, lows in the mid-60s.
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0: Overnight, showers are possible with about a quarter inch expected, an isolated thunderstorm mixing in, lows in the low 70s. Tomorrow, still a slight chance of showers with close to a quarter inch of accumulation, highs near 89. Tomorrow night, look for some clouds, lows again in the low 70s. Saturday brings continued partly cloudy skies, highs in the mid 80s. Sunday turns partly cloudy too, highs near 82, lows in the mid 60s.
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0: overnight rain looks possible with around a quarter inch expected in isolated thunderstorms, lows near 72. That chance of rain sticks around today, close to a quarter inch possible, highs reaching 89. Tonight brings variable cloudiness, lows again in the low 70s. Tomorrow stays partly cloudy, highs in the mid 80s. Sunday keeps things partly cloudy, highs near 82. And on Labor Day, expect mostly cloudy skies, temps holding in the low 80s.
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0: overnight rain looks possible with around a quarter inch expected in isolated thunderstorms, lows near 72. That chance of rain sticks around today, close to a quarter inch possible, highs reaching 89. Tonight brings variable cloudiness, lows again in the low 70s. Tomorrow stays partly cloudy, highs in the mid 80s. Sunday keeps things partly cloudy, highs near 82. And on Labor Day, expect mostly cloudy skies, temps holding in the low 80s.
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0: Overnight rain looks possible with around a quarter inch expected in isolated thunderstorms, lows near 72. That chance of rain sticks around today, close to a quarter inch possible, highs reaching 89. Tonight brings variable cloudiness, lows again in the low 70s. Tomorrow stays partly cloudy, highs in the mid 80s. Sunday keeps things partly cloudy, highs near 82. And on Labor Day, expect mostly cloudy skies, temps holding in the low 80s.
1: 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What a concept. 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

Overnight rain looks possible with around a quarter inch expected in isolated thunderstorms, lows near 72. That chance of rain sticks around today, close to a quarter inch possible, highs reaching 89. Tonight brings variable cloudiness, lows again in the low 70s. Tomorrow stays partly cloudy, highs in the mid 80s. Sunday keeps

0: grain sticks around today, close to a quarter inch possible, highs reaching 89. Tonight brings variable cloudiness, lows again in the low 70s. Tomorrow stays partly cloudy, highs in the mid 80s. Sunday keeps things partly cloudy, highs near 82. And on Labor Day, expect mostly cloudy skies, temps holding in the low 80s.
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102.7 WKBH. We have a slight chance of showers mainly before 1 p.m. The mostly sunny, 89 the high. Heat index values hitting 99. Patchy fog later tonight, otherwise partly cloudy in 69. Areas of fog tomorrow morning, otherwise mostly sunny in 86.

Tomorrow night, Sunday, is going to be partly sunny in 83, and Labor Day has a slight chance of rain, otherwise partly sunny in 81. With sunrise at 6:32, downtown La Crosse at 74.

102.7 WKBH, the City of La Crosse Yard Waste and Brush Site will be closed tomorrow through Monday. Now, as a reminder, garbage and recycling services are pushed back a day for the Labor Day holiday. There'll be no access to the compost and wood chip piles. The site will be open for regular hours on Tuesday.

0: 102.7 WKBH. Storm chances return this afternoon and early evening for areas along and south of I-90. Shower and storm chances continue through the holiday weekend and into early next week. Today in the cooler region, that chance of showers through at least 1 p.m., then sun and 89. We do have a heat index value this afternoon of 99.
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102.7 WKBH, some great high school football action for tonight. Central is home taking on Reedsburg. Logan is at Sparta. Holman's at Onalaska. And the big matchup in the Cooley Conference, state-ranked number 3 Aquinas and number 6-ranked West Salem.

0: 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It's 102.7 WKBH, a day that could be a little wet. Slight chance of rain this morning, otherwise mostly sunny, 89. There is a heat index to be aware of. That could hit 99. Patchy fog late tonight, then partly cloudy in 69. Tomorrow we'll start with some areas of fog, otherwise mostly sunny in 86. Clouds in 65 for tomorrow night. Sunday partly sunny in 83. Labor Day is a slight chance of rain, otherwise partly sunny in 81. Coming up, Kansas, the Cars, Tom Cochran, and the music we search for the most.
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0: 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It's based on Google Trends search data. The most searched genre is pop in 13 states. Metal closely follows with 11 states. Soul is the third most searched genre in 5 states. Iowa and Minnesota search the most for pop. You know what it is for Wisconsin? It's metal. I never would have guessed metal. Are we a state full of headbangers, or are we a state full of people just looking for something loud enough to cover up the sound of hunting deer from our porch?
1: I'm afraid you're just too darn loud.
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102.7 WKBH. Pete Kerr Armstrong hit his 39th homer as the Cubs beat the Brewers 2-1 last night. The Brewers lead the Cubs in the NL Central by 8 games.

0: Slight chance of rain through the morning, otherwise mostly sunny, 89. The drive home with Dylan. Now, there is a heat index value this afternoon that could hit 99. Patchy fog after midnight, otherwise clouds in 69. That fog's going to hang around for tomorrow morning, then sun in 86. Clouds in 65 tomorrow night, Sunday partly sunny in 83. Chance of rain Sunday night, 64. The low on a chance of rain on Labor Day with a high of 81. Carrying the cooler out to the camper over on Cliffside, it's 74, and I have Steely Dan, Fleetwood Mac, and Mellencamp hurting so good next. It's 102.7 WKBH.
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4: A $1 million cash bond was set yesterday afternoon for the man charged with attempted murder in an alleged La Crosse Southside domestic incident Wednesday night. 29-year-old Zachary Thompson will be back in court a week from today. One person was hospitalized with what police called substantial injuries. Police say Thompson told them

0: He attacked the alleged victim with a baseball bat. Police say the alleged victim was able to escape. The alleged victim remains hospitalized. It happened at a home south of Hillview Nursing Home. The Mississippi River Bridge from DeSoto to Lansing, Iowa will now open in early November after originally being scheduled to be closed through next spring. The bridge was closed late last year and demolished in December. A free ferry has been running in the bridge's place since last November. That'll end when the bridge reopens. An exact bridge reopening date will not be known for several weeks. A developer agreement on the former La Crosse Southside Kmart site will go before the city council next Thursday. It was approved by the finance committee last night. Taking over the former Girl Scout building on Quarry Road off Highway 16 for $1 will also go before the council Thursday after committee approval last night. One person was injured in a crash between two SUVs between Whitehall and Pigeon Falls Tuesday. Police say the SUV of 19-year-old Addison Fain of Ettrick rear-ended the SUV of 52-year-old Stacy Lasowski of Strum. Lasowski was sent to a nearby hospital with injuries that are not life-threatening. Fain suffered what police called minor injuries. City of La Crosse Monday garbage pickup will be pushed back to Tuesday. The La Crosse Labor Day parade runs from 10 o'clock to 11 o'clock from Gillette and Kane Streets to Copeland Park along Caledonia Street. There'll be a few big Jackson County elk hunt changes this fall. DNR wildlife biologist Christina Kazuski says this year's quotas are up from last year's quotas of 4 bulls and 5 antlerless elk.
1: We'll have quite a few changes for the 2026 elk hunting season. So new this year is we have hunting unit specific licenses. So having the hunting units available to us allows us to focus hunting pressure where we need it and where we want it. For the central zone, we have a quota of 6 bull licenses and then a quota of 6 antlerless. Those numbers are up from last year.
0: Kazuski says this year's season will also be a continuous season from mid-October to mid-December without a break for the gun deer season. And now you're up to date. Craig Otto, Magnum Media News.
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102.7 WKBH La Crosse Pride in the Park will be held tomorrow from noon to 6 at Riverside Park. The free family-friendly event features community booths, vendors, food, and activities. 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

0: 102.7 WKBH. We have a slight chance of showers mainly before 1 p.m. The mostly sunny, 89 the high. Heat index values at 99. Patchy fog later tonight, otherwise partly cloudy in 69. Areas of fog tomorrow morning, otherwise mostly sunny in 86. Clouds in 65 for tomorrow night. Sunday is going to be partly sunny in 83. And Labor Day has a slight chance of rain, otherwise partly sunny in 81. I'm going to talk about Labor Day, plus bring you Queen, Gary Numan, and the Talking Heads.
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0: I am Kelly Wilde. It's 102.7 WKBH. In a survey conducted just 2 weeks ago, only 66% of Americans knew when Labor Day would be celebrated. It's this coming Monday. It's always the first Monday in September, and it's been that way for about 132 years. Americans also aren't sure what Labor Day means. 18% wrongly believe that it's meant to commemorate the founding of labor unions. 9% thought it was the official start of autumn. 6% believe it's meant to celebrate the signing of the U.S. Constitution. And 4% think it honors the end of World War II. Wonder how many Americans were convinced that it was meant to celebrate mothers.
1: I don't know nothing about birthing babies.

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0: 102.7 WKBH, mostly sunny today. A chance of showers this morning, highs in the upper 80s. Partly cloudy tonight, some areas of fog after midnight. It's going to be humid with lows in the upper 60s. Areas of fog to start your day tomorrow. They're mostly sunny, humid, and mid-80s. Clouds in mid-60s for tomorrow night. Sunday, partly sunny, high in the lower 80s. And Labor Day, partly sunny with a chance of rain and highs in the lower 80s. Taking the crusts off the PB&J over on Juniper at 74 with the cars. Pat Benatar and Peter Gabriel on the way.
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3: A $1 million cash bond was set yesterday afternoon for the man charged with attempted murder in an alleged La Crosse Southside domestic incident Wednesday night. 29-year-old Zachary Thompson will be back in court a week from today. One person was hospitalized with what police called substantial injuries. Police say Thompson told them he attacked the alleged victim with a baseball bat. Police say the alleged victim was able to escape. The alleged victim remains hospitalized. It happened at a home south of Hillview Nursing Home. The Mississippi River Bridge from DeSoto to Lansing, Iowa will now open in early November after originally being scheduled to be closed through next spring. The bridge was closed late last year and demolished in December. A free ferry has been running in the bridge's place since last November. That'll end when the bridge reopens. An exact bridge reopening date will not be known for several weeks. A developer agreement on the former La Crosse Southside Kmart site will go before the city council next Thursday. It was approved by the finance committee last night. Taking over the former Girl Scout building on Quarry Road off Highway 16 for $1 will also go before the council Thursday after committee approval last night.

0: One person was injured in a crash between two SUVs between Whitehall and Pigeon Falls Tuesday. Police say the SUV of 19-year-old Addison Fain of Ettrick rear-ended the SUV of 52-year-old Stacy Lasowski of Strum. Lasowski was sent to a nearby hospital with injuries that are not life-threatening. Fain suffered what police called minor injuries. City of La Crosse Monday garbage pickup will be pushed back to Tuesday. The La Crosse Labor Day parade runs from 10 o'clock to 11 o'clock from Gillette and Kane Streets to Copeland Park along Caledonia Street. There'll be a few big Jackson County elk hunt changes this fall. DNR wildlife biologist Christina Kazuski says this year's quotas are up from last year's quotas of 4 bulls and 5 antlerless elk.
1: We'll have quite a few changes for the 2026 elk hunting season. So new this year is we have hunting unit specific licenses. So having the hunting units available to us allows us to focus hunting pressure where we need it and where we want it. For the central zone, we have a quota of 6 bull licenses and then a quota of 6 antlerless. Those numbers are up from last year.
0: Kazuski says this year's season will also be a continuous season from mid-October to mid-December without a break for the gun deer season. And now you're up to date. Craig Otto, Magnum Media News.
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102.7 WKBH West Salem Cares brings you the 5th annual street dance fundraiser. It's this Sunday, starting at 4 on West Salem's Leonard Street. 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All the proceeds from the street dance go to the West Salem Cares Fund so they can continue to help the community.

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0: What would you say to a 5-month calendar and each month has 73 days? That's on the way. Plus, I'll throw in Steelers Wheel, Van Halen, and Journey. 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I am Kelly Wild. We have a chance of showers this morning. Otherwise, mostly sunny, 89. Heat index value hitting 99. Patchy fog after midnight. Otherwise, clouds and 69. Areas of fog tomorrow morning, then sun in 86. Clouds in 65 for tomorrow night. Sunday is going to be sunny in 83. Chance of rain Sunday night, a low of 64. And Labor Day is a chance of rain. Look for a high of 81.
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0: 102.7 WKBH, a post on social media is going viral where someone says, quote, "It's kind of dumb that months are different lengths. 365 should be divided into five equal months of 73 days each. We'd have January, Mapril, Jogist, Soctober, and December." Millions of people saw the post and it attracted 40,000 likes and comments, and even more if you include the accounts sharing it. Not surprisingly, some people liked the idea, others were not fans. 5 months of 73 days each. My idea is 13 months, 28 days each. That's 364 days, and we use New Year's Day as kind of a special break day. Now, the reason why my way is better, less days per month. You do have more months, but that means more firefighters to ogle on your calendar.
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0: calling Debbie, Harry, and Blondie on 102.7 WKBH. We do have a chance to showers mainly before 1 p.m. Otherwise, mostly sunny, 89 the high. Heat index value, 99. Patchy fog after midnight tonight, otherwise partly cloudy in 69. Some fog tomorrow morning, then sun in 86. Clouds rolling back in tomorrow night, 65 the low. Sunday, partly sunny in 83. Labor Day has a chance of rain and a high of 81. 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
2: A $1 million cash bond was set yesterday afternoon for the man charged with attempted murder in an alleged La Crosse Southside domestic incident Wednesday night. 29-year-old Zachary Thompson will be back in court a week from today. One person was hospitalized with what police called substantial injuries. Police say Thompson told them he attacked the alleged victim with a baseball bat. Police say the alleged victim was able to escape. The alleged victim remains hospitalized. It happened at a home south of Hillview Nursing Home. The Mississippi River Bridge from DeSoto to Lansing, Iowa will now open in early November after originally being scheduled to be closed through next spring. The bridge was closed late last year and demolished in December. A free ferry has been running in the bridge's place since last November. That'll end when the bridge reopens. An exact

0: bridge reopening date will not be known for several weeks. A developer agreement on the former La Crosse Southside Kmart site will go before the city council next Thursday. It was approved by the finance committee last night. Taking over the former Girl Scout building on Quarry Road off Highway 16 for $1 will also go before the council Thursday after committee approval last night. One person was injured in a crash between two SUVs between Whitehall and Pigeon Falls Tuesday. Police say the SUV of 19-year-old Addison Fain of Ettrick rear-ended the SUV of 52-year-old Stacy Lasowski of Strum. Lasowski was sent to a nearby hospital with injuries that are not life-threatening. Fain suffered what police called minor injuries. City of La Crosse Monday garbage pickup will be pushed back to Tuesday. The La Crosse Labor Day Parade runs from 10 o'clock to 11 o'clock from Gillette and Kane Streets to Copeland Park along Caledonia Street. There'll be a few big Jackson County elk hunt changes this fall. DNR wildlife biologist Christina Kazuski says this year's quotas are up from last year's quotas of 4 bulls and 5 antlerless elk.
1: We'll have quite a few changes for the 2026 elk hunting season. So new this year is we have hunting unit specific licenses. So having the hunting units available to us allows us to focus hunting pressure where we need it and where we want it. For the central zone, we have a quota of 6 bull licenses and then a quota of 6 antlerless. Those numbers are up from last year.
0: Kazuski says this year's season will also be a continuous season from mid-October to mid-December without a break for the gun deer season. And now you're up to date. Craig Otto, Magnum Media News.
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102.7 WKBH, some great high school football action for tonight. Central is home taking on Reedsburg. Logan is at Sparta. Holman's at Onalaska. And the big matchup in the Cooley Conference, state ranked number 3 Aquinas and number 6 ranked West Salem.

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0: 102.7 WKBH. We have a slight chance of showers mainly before 1 p.m. The mostly sunny, 89 the high. Heat index values hitting 99. Patchy fog later tonight, otherwise partly cloudy in 69. Areas of fog tomorrow morning, otherwise mostly sunny in 86. Clouds in 65 for tomorrow night. Sunday is going to be partly sunny in 83. And Labor Day is a slight chance of rain, otherwise partly sunny in 81.
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0: Elvis tribute artists from all over the world battle it out for $25,000 in cash. 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
2: 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Crowley raised property taxes in Milwaukee County.
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I'm Kelly Wilde. It's 102.7 WKBH. And would you like to live 6 years longer? Well, according to the American Heart Association, there are 8 things you should do to help you live longer. Eat better. Be more active. Don't use tobacco. Get enough sleep. Control cholesterol. Manage your blood sugar. Keep your blood pressure in check. And keep your weight in check. They say a healthy BMI, or body mass index, is between 19 and 25. Now, there are online calculators to help you figure out where you're at as far as your BMI. We'll go to this one right here. Okay, height, put that in. Weight, put that in. Now, hit calculate. Wow, that's high. Okay, I'm going to go back to the online calculator and figure out what I have to do to get my BMI down to a healthy level. Okay, height, put that in. Weight, put that in. Calculate. There we go. I just have to make myself 6'10".

7WKBH, some storm chances could return around the region this afternoon and into early tonight, mainly for areas along and south of I-90. Shower and storm chances continue through the holiday weekend and into early next week. But we also have temperatures in the 80s through at least Thursday.

102.7 WKBH La Crosse Water Utility announced that it began its semi-annual water system flushing program. Flushing will continue for approximately 8 weeks from 3 a.m. to 3 p.m. Monday through Friday. Now, if you want to find out where the crews are at because you like driving through the water, there's a live map at cityoflacrosse.org.

0: Hey, hey, happy Friday, my friends. The TGIF is upon us. It is Ben Scott hanging out as we head into the Labor Day weekend. Got some times you may not want to be out on the roads. This, according to AAA. I'll share that with you here in about 15 minutes. Hang tight.
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7: Property taxes statewide saw the largest increase in more than three decades.
3: That's Democrat David Crowley's plan. Crowley and the Democrats seem more interested in raising taxes to fund fraud than fight fraud. Crowley raised property taxes in Milwaukee County.
8: Crowley recommends increasing the property tax levy.
3: David Crowley even wants to expand the fraud-ridden state Medicaid program.
9: Are you in favor of expanding Medicaid?
10: Oh, absolutely.
3: The David Crowley plan. 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
11: Rain looks likely through midday, with close to half an inch possible and an isolated storm or two, highs in the upper 80s, and heat index values near 100. Tonight brings variable cloudiness and areas of fog, visibility down around half a mile, with lows in the low 70s. Tomorrow turns partly cloudy with highs in the mid 80s, then mostly clear tomorrow night with lows in the upper 60s.
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It is Ben Scott saying if you're heading out on the roads for this Labor Day weekend, you're definitely not going to be alone. And it's going to cost you more than it did last year. AAA says the average round trip domestic flight is running around $750 and hotel bookings are up about 9%. And then there's gas. Last Labor Day weekend, Wisconsin was averaging about $2.99 a gallon. Right now, we're sitting around $3.80 a gallon. And if you're driving, AAA says the worst time to hit the road today is anywhere from noon to 8, so you may be on the road right now. Saturday, or tomorrow, I should say, you want to avoid 1 to 5 in the afternoon, and then Monday, actual Labor Day. 2 to 5 is the worst time to be out on the roads, according to AAA. So if you do

have to be out there if you are traveling. Maybe take those time frames into consideration and just be patient. We all just want to get home, or we want to get to our Labor Day activity. So be safe out there.

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On this day in rock history, September the 4th, 1954, Elvis made his inaugural appearance at the Grand Ole Opry and, well, didn't quite go as planned. I've got those details on the way. Hang tight, it's Ben Scott.

A Friday rolls on across the good land. It is Ben Scott, so thank you for hanging out. And it was this day in rock. Elvis Presley, the king, made his debut at the Grand Ole Opry. And the audience's reaction was, well, pretty harsh. The Opry's manager at the time, Jim Denny, told Elvis that he should return to his day job of truck driving. 2 weeks later, the Elvis Presley trio appeared at a revival venue, the Louisiana Hayride, which also broadcasts weekly shows in radio and TV. He then inked a deal to appear on 52 Saturday night broadcasts, which effectively launched Elvis's career. So, should we cut Jim Denning a little slack? The Grand Ole Opry's manager telling Elvis, the king, he should go.

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Yeah, I think we should cut Jim a little slack. We can all be wrong once in a while. Again, September the 4th, 1954, Elvis debuted at the Grand Ole Opry.

0: Lambeau Field's nickname, of course, is the Frozen Tundra. And the Wisconsin Badgers will be taking full advantage of that. And we're not talking football. I've got that for you here in about 15 minutes. It is Ben Scott.
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7: Rain looks likely through midday, with close to half an inch possible and an isolated storm or two, highs in the upper 80s, and heat index values near 100. Tonight brings variable cloudiness and areas of fog, visibility down around half a mile, with lows in the low 70s. Tomorrow turns partly cloudy with highs in the mid 80s, then mostly clear tomorrow night with lows in the upper 60s.
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NCAA championships on the men's side, while Wisconsin and Ohio State have met in each of the last four women's national championship games. So pretty good kind of matchup there all around between the men and the women hockey teams at Lambeau Field. And this won't be the first hockey game at Lambeau Field either. The Badger men's hockey team took down Ohio State 4-2 there back in 2006. Tickets go on sale, at least the pre-sale does, September the 9th. General tickets for everyone will go on sale September the 11th. So all those details plus the ticket links are at uwbadgers.com.

0: to not read and see all of the stories about Dolly Parton after her passing. And you may say, well, why are you talking about Dolly? Well, don't forget, she's a Rock and Roll Hall of Famer, too. We've got a cool story about a connection she made in Monroe, Wisconsin. We'll detail that for you here in about 15 minutes. It is Ben Scott's.
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6: 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Data Center David says he won't roll back data center tax incentives. $2 billion in tax breaks for the richest companies on earth. Data centers that will burn through more power than every home in Wisconsin combined. Your utility bills go up. Lakes run dry. Family farms paved over. Why? Because Crowley's campaign is funded by the people building, you guessed it,

0: You guessed it. 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Over $350,000. 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Data center David Crowley. 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

Ben Scott hanging out as we count down to the long Labor Day weekend on a TGIF. And I've got a pretty cool Wisconsin Dolly Parton story. This goes back to 2005 when she was traveling through Wisconsin when her purple tour bus pulled up outside Monroe House Services. And this wasn't a concert stop. No, she was there because the father of one of her longtime backup singers was a patient. A nurse named Steve Swenson was working that Saturday when Dolly walked through the front door. She spent about 2 hours visiting patients and staff, signing autographs and taking photos. Swenson says she was just incredibly nice. And here's the cool part. 21 years later, a photo of Dolly from that visit is still hanging on the wall at Monroe Health Services. And Swenson still works there as well. And we've heard so many of these stories about Dolly Parton after she has passed. And I guess I knew her for the music, but I didn't know all the charitable endeavors, all the really cool things like this she did for so many people. What an impact Dolly Parton left.

0: A previously unreleased Phil Lynott song is finally seeing the light of day. Now, this is nearly 40 years after the Thin Lizzy frontman originally recorded it. We'll tell you the story behind it. We'll do that in the next 15 minutes. Hang tight.
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2: An Illinois man was found guilty yesterday of 5 counts of sexual assault of drunk victims and 2 counts of burglary while working at a Tomo hotel in 2023. A sentencing date for 31-year-old Venkatesh Nalabathula has not been set yet. His trial began Monday. A $1 million cash bond was set yesterday afternoon for the man charged with attempted murder in an alleged La Crosse Southside domestic incident Wednesday night. 29-year-old Zachary Thompson will be back in court a week from today. One person was hospitalized with what police called substantial injuries. Police say Thompson told them he attacked the alleged victim with a baseball bat. Police say the alleged victim was able to escape. The alleged victim remains hospitalized. It happened at a home south of Hillview Nursing Home. The Mississippi River Bridge from DeSoto to Lansing, Iowa will now open in early November after originally being scheduled to be closed through next spring. The bridge was closed late last year and demolished in December. A free ferry has been running in the bridge's place since last November. That'll end when the bridge reopens. An exact bridge reopening date will not be known for several weeks. A developer agreement on the former La Crosse Southside Kmart site will go before the city council next Thursday. It was approved by the finance committee last night. Taking over the former Girl Scout building on Quarry Road off Highway 16 for $1 will also go before the council Thursday after committee approval last night. City of La Crosse Monday garbage pickup will be pushed back to Tuesday. The La Crosse Labor Day parade runs from 10 o'clock to 11 o'clock from Gillette and Kane Streets to Copeland Park along Caledonia Street. There'll be a few big Jackson County elk hunt changes this fall. DNR wildlife biologist Christina Kazuski says this year's quotas are up from last year's quotas of 4 bulls and 5 antlerless elk.
3: We'll have quite a few changes for the 2026 elk hunting season. So new this year is we have hunting unit specific licenses. So having the hunting units available to us allows us to focus hunting pressure where we need it and where we want it. For the central zone, we have a quota of 6 bull licenses and then a quota of 6 antlerless. Those numbers are up from last year.
2: Kazuski says this year's season will also be a continuous season from mid-October to mid-December without a break for the gun deer season. And now you're up to date. Craig Otto, Magnum Media News.
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6: Rain looks likely through midday, with close to 0.5 inch possible and an isolated storm or two, highs in the upper 80s, and heat index values near 100. Tonight brings variable cloudiness and areas of fog, visibility down around 0.5 mile, with lows in the low 70s. Tomorrow turns partly cloudy with highs in the mid 80s, then mostly clear tomorrow night with lows in the upper 60s.
7: As off balance as this world continues to be, you can still find your equilibrium here. 102.

Ben Scott sang it out. Appreciate you doing the same. And here's a pretty cool piece of Thin Lizzy history. A previously unreleased tune from Phil Lynott called Can't Get Away is being released nearly four decades after the Thin Lizzy frontman recorded it. Lynott passed back in 1986, but he left behind a ton of recordings, and this one has been sitting in the vaults all this time. Can't Get Away comes from the sessions for his final solo album, 19, and it gives us another glimpse into what Lynott was working on during the final chapter of his career. And honestly, it's one of the coolest things about music, right? Every once in a while, somebody will open up an old tape box, a vault of an artist will get opened, and there's some previously unreleased music. So looking forward to this new tune from Phil Lynott's estate, if you will. I'm still waiting for the day we get to hear some of those unreleased Van Halen songs from that 5150 vault of Eddie Van Halen's. Man, I cannot wait for that day.

The emotions particular songs bring out in you. It's so powerful. That's why you can't stay away. 102.7 WKBH.

0: Badger football gets going Sunday in Lambeau Field. And after back-to-back losing seasons, well, the Badgers, they're trying to get back to being the Badgers. We'll let you know what head coach Luke Fickell thinks is getting the team back on track. We'll do that in about 15 minutes. It is Ben Scotts with you.
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Ben Scott's hanging out. Appreciate you doing the same. And, you know, there's been a lot of talk about the Wisconsin Badgers needing to find their identity again on the gridiron. And, well, that's exactly what they're trying to do. After back-to-back losing seasons, Wisconsin has been looking back at what made this program so successful for so long. Developing players, playing physical football, and building a culture around winning. And they brought in more than 40 new players this year, so there's obviously a lot of change. But head coach Luke Fickell says the goal isn't just to bring in talent. It's making sure those guys understand what Wisconsin football is supposed to be. They'll get a pretty quick reality check, of course, coming up on Sunday when they open the season against the Notre Dame Fighting Irish, a really, really good football team. Again, that game Sunday night at mighty Lambeau Field. And, you know, as I talk about that story there, couldn't one argue when Luke Fickell took over this program and he brought in his, you know, run and gun, hotshot offensive coordinator, maybe Luke should have looked into what Wisconsin football was all about, right? One could argue that, couldn't they?

0: It is Ben Scott. We appreciate you hanging out with us. Thank you for spending part of your day listening and doing, well, whatever you're doing. Maybe you're on the JLP like I am. Anyways, on this day, 11 years ago, Keith Richards had some, well, choice words for fans of rap music. We'll discuss that in just a few minutes.
1: Hey, folks, Ronnie Craig here, inviting you out to the 29th annual Elvis Explosion, live at the La Crosse Center, September 11, 12, and 13. Come and see over 40 Elvis tribute artists from all over the world battle it out for $25,000 in cash. 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That's the Elvis Explosion, live at the La Crosse Center. See you there, or you ain't nothing but a hound dog.
2: An Illinois man was found guilty yesterday of 5 counts of sexual assault of drunk victims and 2 counts of burglary while working at a Tomo hotel in 2023. A sentencing date for 31-year-old Venkatesh Nalabathula has not been set yet. His trial began Monday. A $1 million cash bond was set yesterday afternoon for the man charged with attempted murder in an alleged La Crosse Southside domestic incident Wednesday night. 29-year-old Zachary Thompson will be back in court a week from today. One person was hospitalized with what police called substantial injuries. Police say Thompson told them he attacked the alleged victim with a baseball bat. Police say the alleged victim was able to escape. The alleged victim remains hospitalized. It happened at a home south of Hillview Nursing Home. The Mississippi River Bridge from DeSoto to Lansing, Iowa will now open in early November after originally being scheduled to be closed through next spring. The bridge was closed late last year and demolished in December. A free ferry has been running in the bridge's place since last November. That'll end when the bridge reopens. An exact bridge reopening date will not be known for several weeks. A developer agreement on the former La Crosse Southside Kmart site will go before the city council next Thursday. It was approved by the finance committee last night. Taking over the former Girl Scout building on Quarry Road off Highway 16 for $1 will also go before the council Thursday after committee approval last night. City of La Crosse Monday garbage pickup will be pushed back to Tuesday. The La Crosse Labor Day parade runs from 10 o'clock to 11 o'clock from Gillette and Kane Streets to Copeland Park along Caledonia Street. There'll be a few big Jackson County elk hunt changes this fall. DNR wildlife biologist Christina Kazuski says this year's quotas are up from last year's quotas of 4 bulls and 5 antlerless elk.
3: We'll have quite a few changes for the 2026 elk hunting season. So new this year is we have hunting unit specific licenses. So having the hunting unit

0: that's available to us allows us to focus hunting pressure where we need it and where we want it. For the central zone, we have a quota of 6 bull licenses and then a quota of 6 antlerless. Those numbers are up from last year.
1: Kaczewski says this year's season will also be a continuous season from mid-October to mid-December without a break for the gun deer season. And now you're up to date. Craig Otto, Magnum Media News.
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5: Rain looks likely through midday, with close to half an inch possible and an isolated storm or two, highs in the upper 80s, and heat index values near 100. Tonight brings variable cloudiness and areas of fog, visibility down around half a mile, with lows in the low 70s. Tomorrow turns partly cloudy with highs in the mid 80s, then mostly clear tomorrow night with lows in the upper 60s.
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Ben Scott and you on a TGIF. The countdown to the Labor Day weekend rolls on. Anyways, on this day in rock history, September the 4th, 2015, Keith Richards, of course, from the Rolling Stones, he told the New York Daily News that rap music was for tone-deaf people. He would go on to say that all they need is a drum beat and somebody yelling over it, and they're happy. There's an enormous market for people who can't tell one note from another. That is Keith Richards' thoughts on rap music. At least it was 10 years ago. Wonder if Keith was asked the same question today, if that would be his response. But hey, I know there's quite a few people out there in the world who feel that way about rap music, but it does take a little bit of talent. We got to give them a little credit, right? Not everybody can love the greatest music ever made, or quite frankly, play the greatest music ever made. Rock and roll.

0: Well, it's been hard to not to read and see all of the stories about Dolly Parton after her passing. And you may say, well, why are you talking about Dolly? Well, don't forget, she's a Rock and Roll Hall of Famer, too. We've got a cool story about a connection she made in Monroe, Wisconsin. We'll detail that for you here in about 15 minutes. It is Ben Scott's.
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3: 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Crowley raised property taxes in Milwaukee County.
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Ben Scott hanging out as we count down to the long Labor Day weekend on a TGIF. And I've got a pretty cool Wisconsin Dolly Parton story. This goes back to 2005 when she was traveling through Wisconsin when her purple tour bus pulled up outside Monroe House Services. And this wasn't a concert stop. No, she was there because the father of one of her longtime backup singers was a patient. A nurse named Steve Swenson was working that Saturday when Dolly walked through the front door. She spent about 2 hours visiting patients and staff, signing autographs and taking photos. Swenson says she was just incredibly nice. And here's the cool part. 21 years later, a photo of Dolly from that visit is still hanging on the wall at Monroe Health Services. And Swenson still works there as well. And we've heard so many of these stories about Dolly Parton.

Dolly Parton after she has passed, and I guess I knew her for the music, but I didn't know all the charitable endeavors, all the really cool things like this she did for so many people. What an impact Dolly Parton left.

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4: Rain looks likely through midday, with close to half an inch possible and an isolated storm or two, highs in the upper 80s, and heat index values near 100. Tonight brings variable cloudiness and areas of fog, visibility down around half a mile, with lows in the low 70s. Tomorrow turns partly cloudy with highs in the mid 80s, then mostly clear tomorrow night with lows in the upper 60s.
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0: 102.7 WKBH. I know that Kelly has mentioned this, but just kind of a heads up. The La Crosse Water Utility announced that it's doing its semi-annual water system flushing program. So when is it going to hit your neighborhood? Where are they going to be doing this next week? All the information, just head to the city's website, cityoflacrosse.org.
1: Sometimes life's challenges leave you feeling alone.

Who's ready for the long holiday weekend? I know that I am. Maybe you've already kicked off your weekend. If that's the case, good for you. Things that were supposed to be huge that really kind of just, they kind of flopped on us. Let's talk about that. And let's talk about grilling etiquette as well. You probably don't need to hear this, but I know that there's somebody listening that does.

0: Here's the headline. AC/DC show in doubt after stadium suffers storm damage. Now, you and I have talked about the fact that the Foo Fighters are really excited to open up for AC/DC next week at the St. Louis show. So I wondered, I was like, oh, please don't let it be the St. Louis show. No, I guess the big stadium in Toronto, Rogers Stadium, got destroyed by a storm. And that AC/DC show is coming up the middle of September. So they got some time to maybe move it to a new venue.
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0: Blue Golds are undefeated so far, but tonight they face what could be their biggest challenge so far. This is Rick Wilson. Join Terry Erickson and me tonight on Alt 107.1 as we broadcast the game between the Aquinas Blue Golds and the West Salem Panthers. The Panthers haven't lost a game yet and have scored easily against their opponents. Can the Blue Golds stop their high-powered offense? 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
3: Two women are accused of defrauding Wisconsin Medicaid.
1: Millions of dollars in property tax increases.
4: A hike in property taxes.
5: Property taxes statewide saw the largest increase in more than three decades.
1: That's Democrat David Crowley's plan. Crowley and the Democrats seem more interested in raising taxes to fund fraud than fight fraud. Crowley raised property taxes in Milwaukee County.
6: Crowley recommends increasing the property tax levy.
1: David Crowley even wants to expand the fraud-ridden state Medicaid program.
7: Are you in favor of expanding Medicaid?
5: Oh, absolutely.
1: The David Crowley plan. Higher property taxes, more Medicaid fraud. America's PAC, paid for and is responsible for the content of this advertising, not authorized by any candidate or candidate's agent or committee.
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If I believed everything I saw in the movies, you and I would both have a hoverboard, and much like the Jetsons, we could just step in a tube and we'd be instantly showered and ready and had our clothes on. We're going to talk more about things that were supposed to be huge and supposed to happen that didn't.

0: Oh, did you hear about the thing? It's going to be huge. What about things that were supposed to be popular by now that aren't popular now? Hoverboards. How many times have we seen Back to the Future? Yeah. The Segway is on this list. Things that were supposed to be big that are not big. 3D movies. I guess if you ask the right person about 3D movies, they'd say, yeah, they're big. They're important.
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2: Rain looks likely through midday, with close to half an inch possible and an isolated storm or two, highs in the upper 80s, and heat index values near 100. Tonight brings variable cloudiness and areas of fog, visibility down around half a mile, with lows in the low 70s. Tomorrow turns partly cloudy with highs in the mid 80s, then mostly clear tomorrow night with lows in the upper 60s.
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102.7 WKBH South Avenue between 7th Street South and Green Bay Street closed for utility and road maintenance. So only the southbound lanes are going to be closed, but those northbound lanes are going to remain open or we could say unaffected.

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Life is good.

0: We're coming up on Labor Day. The hardest working people you know do what? I'm Dylan. I am not a mom, but the hardest working people I know are my friends that are mothers, because not only are they a mom, they also have a full-time job. Today, I'm so sorry, ladies. I did not bring this up earlier. It is National Lazy Moms Day. So are you doing the laundry right now? 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

The Foo Fighters song Everlong. You've probably heard it more than once. There's a great article today. LouderSound.com has this. What is Dave Grohl whispering in the Foo Fighters song Everlong? He's whispering, send pizza to the radio station. Okay, no, that's not what he's whispering.

0: The hardest working states in America. Let's talk about who's on the bottom of this list. Michigan, followed by Oregon, New Jersey, Ohio, Nevada, Rhode Island, California, New York, West Virginia, Pennsylvania. As you would imagine, some of the hardest working states are in the Midwest. And we'll talk more about this.
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6: Property taxes statewide saw the largest increase in more than three decades.
2: That's Democrat David Crowley's plan. Crowley and the Democrats seem more interested in raising taxes to fund fraud than fight fraud. Crowley raised property taxes in Milwaukee County.
7: Crowley recommends increasing the property tax levy.
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10: This afternoon brings a few passing clouds with highs near 89. Skies stay partly cloudy overnight, a low of 69, fog likely, visibility around half a mile. Tomorrow turns mostly cloudy with some breaks, highs in the mid-80s, then partly cloudy again at night with lows in the mid-60s. Sunday brings more partly cloudy skies, highs in the low 80s, lows dropping to the low 60s. Labor Day should bring some clouds, similar highs in the low 80s.
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0: Here comes Labor Day. I hope you got the day off. I appreciate you listening. I'm Dylan. As far as U.S. workers, we work harder than people in Canada, Australia, Japan, and the U.K., but we work less than people in Mexico and Korea. Now, state by state, as far as America goes, which states work the hardest? South Dakota, North Dakota, Alaska, Hawaii, Wyoming, Nebraska, Texas, New Hampshire, Tennessee, Georgia. So, Wisconsin, let me just say, I think the fact that it's somewhere in the middle, right? Not the bottom 10, not the top 10. Work-life balance is so important. So I think people in Wisconsin are doing this correctly. You know, the work-life balance thing.
1: You're a rich girl and you're gone too far, 'cause you know it don't matter anyway.

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1: 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WKBY.

Are you going to go to the movies this weekend? Are you going to make that part of the plan? Looks like By Any Means is new in theaters. Mark Wahlberg is in that one. Onslaught is new. It looks pretty scary. The Sun Never Sets also out in theaters. That is Dakota Fanning.

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1: 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This is Rick Wilson. 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Can the Blue Golds stop their high-powered offense? 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
8: Property taxes statewide saw the largest increase in more than three decades.
4: That's Democrat David Crowley's plan. Crowley and the Democrats seem more interested in raising taxes to fund fraud than fight fraud. Crowley raised property taxes in Milwaukee County.
9: Crowley recommends increasing the property tax levy.
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10: Are you in favor of expanding Medicaid?
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12: This afternoon brings a few passing clouds with highs near 89. Skies stay partly cloudy overnight, a low of 69, fog likely, visibility around half a mile. Tomorrow turns mostly cloudy with some breaks, highs in the mid-80s, then partly cloudy again at night with lows in the mid-60s. Sunday brings more partly cloudy skies, highs in the low 80s, lows dropping to the low 60s. Labor Day should bring some clouds, similar highs in the low 80s.
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Grilling etiquette. So what is the plan for Labor Day weekend? You're going over to somebody's house. They're coming to your house. Are you doing both this weekend? Maybe that's what's happening as well. Grilling etiquette, two main points, and we'll go over these in just a minute.

0: Ahead of Labor Day weekend, let's talk about grilling etiquette. Not that you need this, because I know that your manners are intact, but not everybody's are. So you never touch anybody's grill, right? Unless they ask for your help, you don't touch somebody else's grill, period. Second thing, and this is just common sense, you don't take the last beer. If it's not your house, you don't take the last beer. Don't do it. Are you thinking, Dylan, well, I would never do either of those things. Yeah, but don't you know somebody that would? See, this is why we're talking about it.
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0: 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Do you wanna? Foreigner has just announced 20 new shows for next year. 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
9: Tonight, expect partly cloudy skies with lows near 69. Tomorrow turns mostly cloudy with highs around 85 and some patchy fog possible. Visibility down to about a mile at times. Tomorrow night, a few clouds linger and

0: few clouds linger and lows settle into the mid-60s. Sunday looks partly cloudy with a high in the low 80s. Then for Labor Day, a few clouds around, highs near 81 and overnight lows in the upper 60s.
1: As certain as the sunrise and sunset, without fail, every day. 1027 WKBH.

0: Coyote versus Acme opened up in theaters last weekend, and a Los Angeles bird watcher has photographed what may be an exceptionally rare wildlife moment. So a coyote carrying a roadrunner in his jaws. And that picture is everywhere today. I don't hate going to the movies. I don't go to the movies a lot. I did go see Coyote versus Acme. If you enjoyed Looney Tunes, I think you're going to love that movie. It is just a straight up cartoon movie, but I enjoyed it.
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11: Property taxes statewide saw the largest increase in more than three decades.
7: That's Democrat David Crowley's plan. Crowley and the Democrats seem more interested in raising taxes to fund fraud than fight fraud. Crowley raised property taxes in Milwaukee County.
12: Crowley recommends increasing the property tax levy.
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1: Are you in favor of expanding Medicaid?
2: Oh, absolutely.
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0: 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Happy Friday. I'm Dylan. 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

So thank you so much for choosing to listen to this station. I understand that you got a lot of options, and it is not wasted on me that you took the time to listen. So one more time, thank you. I'm Dylan.

let's get Labor Day weekend on. I'm feeling a shot and a beer and maybe a little mischief. Maybe. Have a good weekend. You and I will talk again soon enough.